my babe saying my name on a track. Tracks on the mind, cunting, rats, trash out. And cause she got tired. Stuffing all the peas in my feelings in the grab. I'm a need new class, got money and stacks. Carbon, ain't players on the after charts. Talk about charts, I ain't about that. As long as the heat and the streams are a fact. As long as the beef seal seems extract, it's not like that.

find it on Morgan North Hill. 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
1: 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I was raised improperly in poverty, malnourished food and commodity. 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
2: Ouvimos a primeira faixa Reef on the Wall, de seguida ouvimos Misery e agora estamos a ouvir BLK e Christmas de, com colaboração de Bruiser Wolf.
1: Panic attacks, you can't relax. From having first dibs to what's left of the scraps. Horror, drama, suspense. It's a thriller if you can pay the rent. Direct threats that people try to evict. 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
0: How you gonna put folks out a week before Christmas and they got kids? The people sick in their head is sick, man. Everything niggas got tossed in the street, crying kids is wicked. 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Eventually people start picking, sifting through. Not proud, but eventually I was with them too. Pots and pans in the kitchen, few old clothes. My kids little, they won't know the difference. Dolls with their heads missing, wild-eyed rocking horse, mouth carved into a frown. Family photos scattered on the ground, but they not of that family, I put them down. A light drizzle drove me back inside the house. Barred the door, sat on the couch, put the stuff on the floor. Everywhere it's hungry mouths, it's gnawing doubt. Dreams where teeth keep falling out and they insisting it's hamburger meat, but it tastes type foul. 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Sat up in my sleep, stifling the scream. That rent got me feeling I'm fit to drown. Storm drains full of clowns, dead cities on the edge of town. Squeaky wheel on the shopping cart so you know when they coming around. What you took, you can't give back now.
1: Like they stealing.
0: Nah, they on you like hounds.
1: Like they stealing.
2: Guess I must be getting old or something.
3: E ouvimos agora o tema Máscara on Mengistu.
0: Watch my mother cry from the top of the stairs, scared when it came through the walls. I covered my ears, half hoping you know who would die. Then he did. Surprise! Careful what you wish for, might just get that shit. Mom showed us where she kept the passports hid. The king's dead and your uncles are not our friends. How many times I gotta tell you kids, it's us in this room. That's it. Don't trust anyone. Don't trust anyone. Sometimes it's all you can do not to do it, like Sylvia Plath. My house full of gas, my kids cried and laughed.
3: Este álbum, Go We Log, é um álbum colaborativo de remisturas e reinterpretações do aclamado álbum Gollywood do rapper Billy Woods e também com o produtor Auguste Fanon.
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0: In the mornings, the maids bring coffee from the kitchen. Some nights, strange music plays. 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
3: E agora estamos a ouvir ainda a faixa Máscara on Benghisto. The house of blessing, his bodyguard choose cats, bit black in the rhododendron. Blacked out range, rumble when he start the engine. 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I watch from highs, I climb. 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

0: never did Twain show me. 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
1: Don't believe his lies, he is the one. Kill him.
0: Forgiveness for those trespassed against. At the sound of a voice winced. It's a reminder to remember that you don't remember shit. As deep as it's buried, it gets scary when they start to dig. Grave robbers sick at how she up and dip. Skeletons waking in storage spaces, walking closets and wood panel basements. 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Men beg and plea, others flee to their mansions, glued to the CCTV, teeth gnashing. 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They said, your lies ain't working, he replied, wait, let's see about overtime, overtime. It's a reminder to remember you don't remember, it's a reminder to remember you don't remember. 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

0: medical nonsense, self-amputation, how all this is created, the irrational rationalizations of the racists.
1: Make America great again.
0: The amputees have accepted there's no escaping. Acceptance is status. They give ill-fitting limbs as gifts and insist you can only live in the present. Fanon dreamed of death every night in the desert, woke in hospital bed. CIA handlers gently pressing, wishing he died out there in the sand, bayoneted. He had the wrong answer to the right fucking question. Amputation, how you survive? You can't get away if you don't leave something behind. Trapped a house fly in an upside down pint glass and waited for it to die. It's still alive. Staring out compound eyes. Nine fingers can still tie. Keep extremities clear, the courthouse close at five.
2: Warned you.
0: Some took it on the arm, caught in a trap. Some came with their own accord, a piece already cut, neatly wrapped in butcher paper. Had to cut them off, I ain't had no options. They the type to come back with the choppers, chopping.
3: It's the reconstruction of a colonial imperial formation. It happened wherever empire established itself and was determined that it would turn you into this particular project.

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Roses sweeten the air, white hair turns black.

0: five gems on them full thing to ring. 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Two glasses out the cupboard and poured us a parting drink.
1: She
0: waited for me to take that first sip, though.
2: Oh, Blanche, you know we got rats in the cellar?
0: Make no mistake, it's hard for you, but it's easy for me to find the graves. I remember everything we did to put food on the plate. I forget exactly when we went from ramen noodle to dry aged steak. I'ma get mine, what I decided when I seen niggas playing funny games. I waited for a sign, I waited for a sign, and it came.
3: The black ghost searched for his home with quiet screams, never afraid. Found love in this world's form detailed on the front page.
0: No hard feelings was how we parted ways. In my defense, it was always bend, don't break. Same thing had me doubled over at the waist, 38. They got a room at the hospital where you just wait. Make no mistake, we flying cause your old lady cut the brakes. It's only so much she could take.
4: Lady, you had your fun, but it's over.
3: She slept on a cross, faced to fight addiction.

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3: 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One door been locked since when, why is never said, but we know, we know. 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

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O último álbum lançado neste ano, Open Fury, a faixa The Face.

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